0: 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Sa Pasay Branch, CYA Land Building, Corner Sales Street, Barangay 75, along EDSA in front of STI College, Pasay City. Sa Malolos Branch, Kilometer 37, MacArthur Highway, Liza Queen Building, Barangay San Pablo, Malolos City, Bulacan.
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1: And she conceived by the Holy Spirit.
0: Hail Mary, full of grace, the Lord is with thee. Blessed art thou among women, and blessed is the fruit of thy womb, Jesus.
2: Holy Mary, Mother of God, pray for us sinners, now and at the hour of
0: our death. Amen. Behold the handmaid of the Lord.
1: Be it done to me according to your word.
0: Hail Mary, full of grace, the Lord is with thee. Blessed art thou among women, and blessed is the fruit of thy womb, Jesus.
2: Holy Mary,

0: Blessed art thou among women, and blessed is the fruit of thy womb, Jesus. Pray for us, O Holy Mother of God.
1: That we may be made worthy of the promises of Christ. Both for us we beseech you, O Lord, your grace into our hearts, that we to whom the incarnation of Christ, your Son, was made known by the message of an angel, may by his passion and cross be brought to the glory of his resurrection through the same Christ our Lord. Amen.

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0: The angel of the Lord declared unto Mary.
1: And she conceived by the Holy Spirit.
0: Hail Mary, full of grace, the Lord is with thee. Blessed art thou among women, and blessed is the fruit of thy womb, Jesus.
2: Holy Mary, Mother of God, pray for us sinners, now and at the hour of our death. Amen.
0: Behold the handmaid of the Lord.
1: Be it done to me according to your word.
0: Hail Mary, full of grace, the Lord is with thee. Blessed art thou among women, and blessed is the fruit of thy womb, Jesus.
2: Holy Mary, Mother of God, pray for us sinners, now and at the hour of our death.
0: And the Word was made flesh,
1: and dwelt amongst us.
0: Hail Mary, full of grace, the Lord is with thee. Blessed art thou among women, and blessed is the fruit of thy womb, Jesus. O Holy Mother of God,
1: that we may be made worthy of the promises of Christ.
0: For us, we beseech you, O Lord,
1: your grace into our hearts, that we to whom the incarnation of Christ, your Son, was made known by the message of an angel, may by his passion and cross be brought to the glory of his resurrection, through the same Christ our Lord. Amen.

a trunk full of bass on an old school Chevy. 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

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You are exalted in our midst. We ask for your forgiveness for every sin we have done. Have mercy on us, our Father. As we start our program today, let your guidance and protection be upon us. Send your Spirit to us and give us wisdom. We thank you for all the blessings we receive. We also thank you for the lives of the people who are with us. Be glorified in everything we do. In your name we pray.

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2: Saksi niining kalanggaman.
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2: 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You suspected my love.
1: Yes! 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
3: Tuhoy o atang pinili.
2: Please believe me, oh my selected.
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1: Okay.

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0: And mine is the painfulness.
1: Okay lang.

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1: and she conceived by the Holy Spirit.
0: Hail Mary, full of grace, the Lord is with thee. Blessed art thou among women, and blessed is the fruit of thy womb, Jesus.
2: Holy Mary, Mother of God, pray for us sinners, now and at the hour of our death. Amen.
0: Behold the handmaid of the Lord.
1: Be it done to me according to your word.
0: Hail Mary, full of grace, the Lord is with thee. Blessed art thou among women, and blessed is the fruit of thy womb, Jesus.
2: Holy Mary, Mother of God,

0: Jesus, the Holy Mother of God.
1: That we may be made worthy of the promises of Christ. Both for us who beseech you, O Lord, your grace into our hearts, that we to whom the incarnation of Christ, your Son, was made known by the message of an angel, may by his passion and cross be brought to the glory of his resurrection through the same Christ our Lord.